She's mighty, mighty. I want to be mighty, mighty. Hopefully you are. That's your 2 p.m. stretch brought to you by the Floor Store and Friedman's Appliance. 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

0: Really hot today. We're looking at your hometown weather, and even hotter tomorrow, and Wednesday is going to be a scorcher, but we're used to this. This week, yeah, going to be hot. This weekend, going to be nice and mild, so we do have something to look forward to. It's going to be perfect margarita weather this weekend. Usually when something...
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16: Hometown traffic update.
17: Good afternoon. Slow moving traffic northbound 680. Slow brake lights and stretches through Fremont over the Sunol grade into Pleasanton. Some fresh air past Stone Ridge Drive, and then you'll slow back down, working your way out of Alamo into Walnut Creek. Mostly commute traffic northbound 680. Had a recent accident over the Sunol grade around Andrade Road that caused some pretty heavy delay through Fremont. Everything is cleared from that earlier accident. Still going to see a bit of additional traffic out of Fremont for your Monday drive. I am seeing reports of an additional accident north. northbound 680 just before Sheridan Road over the Sinole Grade. A couple of vehicles in the center divide causing some extra traffic around Sheridan Road there this afternoon. Keeping an eye on that. Currently no ETA for things to get cleared from the center divide. Not blocking lanes at the moment. I'll keep you posted for your Monday drive. Eastbound 580, slow out of Castro Valley. Some fresh air over the Dublin Grade. Slow in Dublin between 680 and Fallon Road. And some sluggish traffic out of Livermore over the Altamont Pass between North Livermore Avenue and Grantline Road. More of your expected commute traffic for the Monday drive. Had a recent accident out of Livermore at First Street, but everything is cleared from that as we continue this afternoon. That's your hometown traffic. I'm Lyle Glass.
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I don't know about you, but this didn't feel like that big of a manic Monday. Tomorrow feels like more of a manic day for me. I got all kinds of stuff going on, and it's my kid's first day of school. Thank goodness. I was starting to feel like that song, the Christmas song, and Mom and Dad can hardly wait for school to start again. For me, it's tomorrow.

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1: Good afternoon. Eastbound 580, still going to be slow in stretches between Castro Valley and Dublin. Some fresh air past Fallon Road. Slowing back down between North Evermore Avenue and Grantline Road. Sluggish commute traffic as we continue through the Monday drive. Had a recent accident reported around First Street out of Livermore, but that's cleared up as we continue this afternoon. Westbound 580 moving pretty smooth. A couple of small pockets of brake lights in Dublin right around the 680 connector. Eastbound 205, some brake lights around MacArthur Drive. Northbound 680, slow traffic and stretches through Fremont. Over the Sunol Grade into Pleasanton, should free up just before the 580 interchange. Slowing back down out of Alamo into Walnut Creek. Pretty steady commute slowing northbound 680. Had an earlier incident reported around Andrade Road over the Sunol Grade. That incident has cleared up this afternoon and the brake lights continue to improve. Still moving a bit slower than usual this afternoon. That's your hometown traffic. I'm Lyle Glass.

0: What I'm looking forward to tomorrow is not the pumpkin spice latte. It's the iced pumpkin cream shaken espresso. I might have like 7 of those. You're going to hear it in my voice tomorrow when I'm on the radio. Don't judge.
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0: Peak Pony Club on 101.7 KKIQ, your hometown station. You got some good TV to watch tonight. Not much sports, but Dancing with the Stars, the next pro semifinals are on at 8 o'clock. American Ninja Warrior. My kids love that show. That's going to be on. And one of my favorites, Beat Shazam. I'm obsessed with that show. That's on tonight at 8 on Fox.
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10: Good afternoon. Still sluggish traffic northbound 680. Going to be slow in stretches through Fremont over the Sunol grade into Pleasanton. Free and up around Stone Ridge Drive just before that 580 interchange. Had an earlier accident over the Sunol grade at Andrade Road. That blocked a couple of left-hand lanes. Did cause some pretty heavy delay out of Fremont this afternoon. Everything is cleared from that accident. Still seeing some heavier traffic through Fremont, but brake lights continue to improve as we work our way through the Monday drive. Fresh air past the 580 connector. You will slow back down northbound 680 out of Alamo into Walnut Creek. Your typical afternoon traffic there. Eastbound 580, a couple of pockets of slowing into Castro Valley. Freeing up over the Dublin grade and through Dublin. Some sluggish traffic out of Livermore over the Altamont Pass. Slow between 1st Street and Grantline Road. More commute traffic this afternoon. No accidents to report as we continue through the Monday drive. Most of the brake lights are improving. I'll keep you posted as we work our way through to the evening drive. That's your hometown traffic. I'm Lyle Glass.
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0: Hot day today, even hotter tomorrow, and even hotter on Wednesday. And this weekend, it mellows out. This weekend is going to be picture perfect. Get ready for it. I know it's only Monday, but I'm already excited for the weekend. We're going to get there. I promise. And Lyle's going to get you home. He's got your traffic report coming up in just a few minutes on 101.7 KKIQ.
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18: Northbound traffic update.
19: Good evening. Sluggish traffic still northbound 680. Going to see some slow stretches of traffic out of Fremont over the Sunol Grade into Pleasanton. Easing up right around at Stone Ridge Drive just before the 580 interchange. Some sluggish commute traffic for the evening drive. Had a couple earlier incidents over the Sunol Grade. Everything is cleared from those. The brake lights continue to improve, but still moving pretty slow for the evening drive. Eastbound 580, slow out of Castro Valley. Fresh air through Dublin and Livermore, and then slowing over the Altamont Pass between Vasco Road and Grantline Road. A bit heavier traffic around North Flynn Road for the evening drive, but no active accidents. Just going to be more commute traffic as you're headed eastbound 580. Westbound 580 moving smooth. 205 looking good in both directions through Tracy. That's your hometown traffic. I'm Lyle Glass.
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I just know that at some point in the near future, these two are going to kiss and make up, and there's going to be a Hall & Oates reunion tour. And the new generation is going to be so excited because they've discovered Hall & Oates on TikTok, and they love them just as much as we do. Please make this happen, okay? I'm manifesting here.

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0: traffic update.
1: Good evening. A lot of the brake lights are easing up as we continue through the Monday drive. Northbound 680 still slow in stretches over the Sunol grade into Pleasanton, freeing up before Stone Ridge Drive and the 580 connector. We had an earlier accident over the Sunol grade around Andrade Road. Caused some pretty heavy backup into Fremont. Things have been cleared up for a couple hours. Still seeing a bit heavier traffic than usual because of that earlier incident, but just commute slowing, still hanging around as we continue through the Monday drive. Eastbound 580, looking pretty good between Castro Valley and Livermore. You will still see some brake lights over the Altamont Pass. Eastbound 580 between Greenville Road and Grant Line Road. Hang around, commute traffic, no active accidents to report for your Monday drive. That's your hometown traffic. I'm Lyle Glass.

Watching the MTV VMAs when I was a kid was such like an important part of back to school season. It was always on like the first week of school, and to take away some of the stress of the new school year, you just watched the VMAs and you were happy. I don't know if it's still like that. I don't know if many people are watching MTV these days, but the VMAs are going to be the same week, first week of September. This, Madonna, is the most nominated artist this year. In the year of 2026, it's Madonna.

0: Thanks for making this Monday a little more enjoyable. I'm Mark Acton. It's been a ton of fun. I'll talk to you tomorrow on your Hometown Afternoons, kicked off right at 2 o'clock with your 2 p.m. stretch. 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
2: Update. Good evening. Got a couple of stretches of slow traffic. Northbound 680 still slow in stretches over the Sunol Grade into Pleasanton. Seeing the brake lights between Sheridan Road and about Stone Ridge Drive. Clearing up just before the 580 connector. Just some hang-around commute traffic. No accidents are being reported this evening. Most of the brake lights are continuing to ease up as we roll through the Monday drive. Eastbound 580 looking pretty good. You'll see some slowing over the Altamont Pass between Greenville Road and Grantline Road. More of your typical brake lights for the Monday drive. No active accidents. Again, that chunk of traffic is clearing up. Otherwise, looking good. Westbound 580 moving smooth. 205 looking good in both directions. Southbound 680 not seeing any issues as we continue this evening. That's your hometown traffic. I'm Lyle Glass.
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1: Well, yeah, it's, I think it's safe to say my birthday is over now.
0: Oh, cool. All right.
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1: Did I have too much relief out of my mouth just now?
0: Yeah, yeah. You were like, thank God.
2: Well,
0: you
2: don't feel like I made my birthday your problem.
1: You were texting us at 3 in the morning.
2: No, I texted you at 3 in the morning. I texted Jordan at 1 in the morning.
0: Let's go. Me first. So,
1: okay. I don't know if that's the better.
2: No, it was different nights. It was Eric one night. Okay, and okay, yeah.
1: She divided and conquered bothering us. All right. XYZ with Eric Zachary is on.

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Let's move more together. 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

0: It's supposedly been in the works for years now, but yes, it is officially confirmed National Treasure 3 is not only returning, but so is Nicolas Cage and the director.
1: That's right.
0: Yeah. Of the first two. XYZ with Eric Zachary. It's your XYZ ENT Entertainment Report, all brought to you by Eggland's Best.
1: Basically, thank you, Audrey. I really did want to talk about this.
2: I can talk.
1: So, John Turteltaub, the director of National Treasure, he has gone on the National Treasure Hunt podcast. Didn't know that they had been doing that, but he said, you know, it's obviously been years, but Disney has finally agreed. They've said, okay, this sounds like a movie we can make. So not only did they get the green light, they have a script they're working with. Nick Cage is back. There's no dates on anything just yet. But, you know, they're very excited. They're trying to see how many people they can get back from the 2004 and 2007 movies to make it just
0: that long ago.
1: It's that long ago.
0: Almost 10 years.
1: Yeah, yeah, almost.
2: Hey, girl, 20? What?
0: What do you mean, hey, girl, what?
2: Almost.

0: 10 years?
1: Yeah. 2007?
2: Yeah, it's 2026.
1: 20 years! 20 years! As I said, 20 years.
2: Yes, as she said.
1: I went to an art school for a reason.
0: Right, that's hilarious.
1: Audrey. All right, National Treasure 3 confirmed with Nick Cage and the original director. That's pretty cool.
0: Woohoo!
1: It's your XYZ ET Entertainment Report, all brought to you by Eggland's Best.
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0: You know, if Justin Timberlake's involved, I got to talk about it.
1: Fair.
0: He attended the Don Toliver show.
1: Yes.
0: In, what was it, Vegas?
1: No, this is Miami.
0: Miami, yeah. Okay. But Don Toliver fans were very mixed about Justin Timberlake coming out.
1: Well, it's not totally random because Don Toliver's latest album, one of the songs, Body, samples Rock Your Body.
0: Mm-hmm.
1: So
2: right.
1: He brought Justin Timberlake out, and like he did a whole thing where like Justin was in the crowd. He's like, I want to see a better view. Then right. Gets on stage, does Rock Your Body, and then they pivot into Don Toliver's new song.
0: Which mm-hmm. was awesome. Yeah. He ended up playing Body twice because
1: yes.
0: Timberlake's, can we play your version again?
1: Right.
0: Mm-hmm. The internet obviously divided because of JT being involved, but I think
1: kids
0: the crowd itself was like, this yeah. is insane that Timberlake mm-hmm. was on stage. Mm-hmm. Mm-hmm. Another cool stage moment, Zara Larsson, who's a fan favorite of ours here on the show.
1: Yep.
0: She was performing at a festival where she does this choreography where they lift her body up and she kind of does this like almost swan pose,
1: sure,
0: right? Her
1: sure.
0: backup dancers are holding her up. Apparently fans started doing that in the crowd and she was like, more of that, get more people in the air.
3: It's a beautiful life, but in love, get the show.
1: She can't even get through the song.
0: I love it. She just keeps laughing. This is very Audrey.
1: More!
2: I
1: think this is a great use of free will.
2: Yeah.
1: Like, she's just got people holding themselves up in the crowd to the point where she can't even do her song.
0: She's laughing that hard.
1: Yeah.
0: Also,
1: yeah.
0: if you ever needed proof that she can sing, there's no backing vocals on that at
1: right.
0: all. When
1: yeah.
0: she was cutting out because she was laughing, there was no Zara singing.
1: Yeah.
0: Which I think is pretty cool.
2: Mm-hmm.
0: Your XYZ stage moment. This isn't a sponsored segment.
4: Yeah.
0: There you go.

0: Butter Moms. Hot take.
1: Not better, but butter.
0: I can't believe it's not butter. XYZ with Eric Zachary. Mom's hot take. My mom joined the show to provide her perspective on what's trending. And my mom, today you want to talk about butter moms?
1: Yeah, this one stumped me when I was scrolling. I was like, I'm a butter mom. I got called a butter mom. And I'm like, I got to look at this one because I had no idea what a butter mom was.
0: I can't imagine a world I can call any woman a butter mom and I'm not getting punched in the face. Rightfully so.
2: I mean, there are certain places, but I don't think you can bring
0: that
2: here.
0: Jordan, no. Mom, the quick, too long, don't read. What is a butter mom?
1: It's an unrestrictive mother with diets. She's like focusing on cooking with whole ingredients and home cooked meals without any restrictions and creating cozy, stressful households.
0: So just Southern comfort food.
1: I was a butter mom, I believe, with your bento boxes. Yeah.
0: Okay. This is going to take so much explanation. All right. So the idea of like not being overly concerned with like them eating their vegetables.
1: Correct.
0: And like, hey, just cook the food for the kids.
3: Like the antithesis of an almond mom.
0: Antithesis. Yes.
1: Yes.
0: You definitely said that with a list.
3: Antithesis.
0: You were like.
3: Antithesis.
0: Okay. I had a sweet childhood growing up. I'm not trying to make fun of you. XYZ with Eric Zachary. Mom's hot takes coming up next.

0: XYZ with Eric Zachary. My mom joining the show for Mom's Hot Take. It's all brought to you by T-Mobile. My mom wanted to talk about butter moms.
1: Yeah, I did not know what it was, and I had to take a peek, and now I do, and I believe I was a butter mom.
0: Okay. What is a butter mom?
2: I love that.
1: It's just a soft mom that doesn't have huge diet restrictions but tries to cook healthy, which I think we all adhere to. And Eric, do you remember me restricting you from any kind of food?
0: No, I mean, you'd take me to Taco Bell and say, go nuts.
1: That's not fair.
0: Wait, so this seems a little contradictory to me. Like, so you're trying to cook healthy, but you're not placing any restrictions.
1: Right.
0: So you're saying you're not just, like, going for fast food, but, like, you're trying to provide a meal, but you're not. Like, some of these moms are like, you can't have, like,
1: yes,
0: a red dye in it, or you can't
1: yes,
0: have
1: exactly
0: this level of butter or whatever.
1: Right. Okay. Use wood carving boards, you know, things
0: wood
1: like that.
0: Wood carving boards?
1: Yeah, a lot of people are, you know, the toxins.
3: Carving boards have like microplastics.
0: Yeah. Everything has microplastics.
1: And, you know, the bottles have to be different. And right, we're going right back to whittling on the prairie here with little wood
0: kids used to drink rusty water out of steel pipes.
1: I did
0: they
1: that.
0: And they
1: do
0: lived to 105.
1: My right mother like, lived to 94.
0: Oh, man.
1: Yes.
0: I'm not trying to chastise any parenting style, but sometimes when they're a little, like, bubble child, like,
3: right,
0: it's like...
1: So that's not a butter mom. So
0: right.
1: That's the opposite. So
0: you
1: I
0: were just
1: feel,
0: like, go nuts.
1: Yeah. You got to get those germs in you to get them out.
0: You got to get them germs in you.
1: Yeah. You got to build up
0: out
1: that immunity up, you know? Okay. It's like if something falls, there's so many mothers out, oh, pick it up. Okay, now we got to get a new one. And it's like, no, just... wipe it off on your pants.
0: I think a lot
1: stick
0: of,
1: it back in their mouth.
0: I agree with you to an extent. I think a lot of this overcaution with like what people are consuming, A, comes with information that we didn't have before, but
1: sure,
0: B, COVID really reset a lot of people's
2: sure
0: hypochondriac
2: yeah
0: tendencies.
2: Right? That's true.
1: Actually,
2: sure,
1: that's a huge
0: like
1: statement.
0: I remember
1: yeah
0: when I moved to New York and like I was like, the New York subway is gross. I had a girl I was dating at the time or seeing at the time was like, you just got to lick the pole and get over it because like you'll get the germs in you and you'll be fine.
3: That's got to be a phrase.
0: But it's like a nomenclature in like New York. It's just dirty.
3: Right.
0: You got to get used to it.
3: Suck it up.
0: Stop
3: yeah
0: being worried about getting dirty. And then COVID happened like a year later and everyone changed their mind.
3: Right.
2: Yeah.
0: But with that too, like I'm less concerned with like what you're consuming, but I'm more concerned with presentation. I know my mom is too. Because like you can say anything you want, Bob, but like if I had any food on my shirt, like I was, as you said last week, I was popping the tarp. You were putting a new shirt on me.
1: Oh yeah, that's true. That's true. No, but you could eat anything. I didn't, and you fared
0: yeah
1: fine.
0: Yeah, you gave me a hot dog when I was two, which is the one thing you're not supposed to give
3: yeah
0: children.
2: Why?
0: Because it's the same size as their throat at that age. and what did I do? I choked. And who did she have to call? The ambulance.
3: Yeah,
0: not super good funny.
1: I was a butter mom. I didn't know
2: sorry
1: that.
2: I just think that I just... crazy.
1: You know, you learn these things very quickly when they start choking to death.
0: All right.
3: You learn. That's when
0: Mom's
3: you learn it.
0: Hot take. It's all brought to you by T-Mobile. 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

0: We all travel a lot on the show. I talk about aviation and traveling all the time. Yep. Mm-hmm. Audrey goes home to Minnesota a lot.
1: Yes. Yeah, I do.
0: And we have two very different trips planned this coming weekend where I'm going to the Hamptons, not in a fun way, I promise.
2: Wow,
0: it's for work.
2: Oh, fancy.
0: No, it's not. It's not like you have to go to Cape Cod for a wedding and enjoy. I'm going to Hamptons to work.
1: Okay.
0: But for multiple days, Audrey's going home for the Minnesota State Fair.
2: Yeah,
0: and
2: let's go.
0: You're stressed about packing.
1: I just need to do my laundry. I need to do my laundry.
0: That's not how you presented it,
1: though. And there were a lot of things that could happen at the state fair. You never know. I could fall into the DNR pond, you guys.
2: I don't know.
0: What's
2: what?
0: The DNR pond?
2: How would you fall into
0: do
2: a pond?
0: Do not resuscitate? All right, we'll talk about packing and the differences between a 25-year-old girl packing and 35-year-old men.
2: Do not resuscitate pond is wild.

0: What kind of packer are you for traveling? In 2026, we're like, I think I'm going to openly make fun of you if you don't bring a carry-on. Okay. Unless it's like a two-week cruise or something.
1: Sure.
2: Yeah.
0: You know, I think anything under a week, if you can't fit what you need in a carry-on, then you're not doing it right.
1: What if it's winter?
2: What does that have to do with anything?
0: Wear your coat on the plane.
2: Yeah.
1: Well, sweaters, jeans.
3: You just don't fold good, then.
0: Yeah,
3: that's what I mean.
1: No, what? That is not true.
3: How big are your sweaters?
1: Big, thick.
3: All parkas?
1: I'm from Minnesota, brother. Come on.
0: Are you bringing your igloo with you?
3: Yeah, right? Like, I don't understand.
1: No, but I'm just saying in the winter it makes it harder. And all my wool socks? Come on.
0: I will say, so Audrey was talking about how she's, you're getting stressed that you haven't started packing yet for your two-day trip home.
1: Okay, first of all, it's four.
0: Four. Okay. Do your parents not still have some of your clothes?
1: No.
0: At all?
1: No, I took everything.
0: Okay.
2: Okay.
0: All right. But anyway, you're going to the Minnesota State Fair, and you're stressed that you haven't started yet, and you're not leaving for 4 days.
1: Well, okay, so here's what could happen in Minnesota, right?
2: Mm-hmm. Okay.
1: So many things. First of all, it rains during the day, and then it's literally 90 degrees at night. I don't know what's going on with that. I don't know what the weather's going to be like. Here's the other thing. Things could go wrong.
0: But see, here's the thing. You're just not packing efficiently. Like,
2: pack
0: one outfit per day with, like, an accessory that could be used for any of those outfits. Done.
3: Are you doing midday outfit changes? Are there wardrobe changes?
1: It depends on the day, but, like, if I go to the lake in the morning, maybe.
3: Okay. So you might need a fit. You might need two fits in one day.
1: Yeah.
3: Okay.
1: And then PJs.
3: Okay. Yeah, but PJs, that's like eight.
0: Are you bringing different PJs for each night?
1: Yes.
3: What?
1: What the heck?
3: What
0: is your problem right now?
3: Okay,
0: Whatever you wear to go to bed, you should have one version of that.
3: Yeah.
0: Because if worst case, you can always sleep naked. Like, there's so like the sleeping outfit to me, and I'm not like someone that sleeps in a nude, but like
3: shorts.
0: Yeah, one pair of what you're comfortable in, and you wear that at night. You don't need a different PJ outfit every night.
1: I wear like a different shirt to bed at very least every night.
3: When you sleep at home, is that a new night fit every night?
1: Wait, like at my apartment?
3: Yeah, yeah.
1: Yeah.
0: Every single night? I've got like by the week changes.
3: You are burning through laundry. That's
0: what
3: the
0: are
3: problem.
0: You? What are you not going to bed clean?
1: No, what are you talking about? What do you mean?
0: I mean, do you not wash your body before you go to bed to a point where you feel like you need to wear different clothes every night?
1: I don't shower before bed. No.
3: Whoa. Okay.
0: All right.
1: I'm not going to shower twice a day, and I don't think that that's like the craziest thing.
0: I mean, you could just
1: world.
0: Do a quick rinse and you're fine.
3: Yeah, yeah, exactly.
0: All right. So you're going to bed like, what is it, Linus, or who is it from the Peanuts that's got the dirt around his head?
3: Oh, Pigpen?
0: Yeah. You got that Pigpen energy when you're climbing into bed.
1: But I change my clothes, and I also wash my sheets once a week. So
0: sheets once a week, great.
3: That's huge. I think that's the standard.
0: I think that's important. Yeah. Most people don't do that. Right. I don't think you need a different outfit to sleep in every single night.
3: Yeah, like I
1: don't you sweat in your sleep?
0: Not to that degree.
3: So if I do sweat to that degree, then I change. Like the following night, we got a new set.
0: Yeah,
3: but I'm trying to go Monday to
0: you
3: Friday.
0: You need to lower that thermostat.
1: Picture this: me every night that's sweaty.
3: What do you? How hot is it at the house
0: where you're sleeping?
1: At the usually 74 degrees.
0: That's your problem. Oh my God.
3: God.
0: I keep my place at 63.
1: It's summer.
3: It's a rotisserie chicken in there.
0: It's just Costco cooking.
3: Oh my God.
0: All right. It's XYZ with Eric Zachary.
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0: Your mental health moment idea for the week, right? To be the best version of yourself is to slow down and don't take the unnecessary risks and be thankful for things that could be much worse.
1: Mm-hmm. Exactly.
0: Yeah. Jordan, you took a fall on a bike and it was real scary, but you're okay.
1: Yeah, I'm okay now. But I took the time to rest up. And while I was resting, I was really, you know, part of me was beating myself up because I was like, that could have been way worse. Mm-hmm. That could have been
0: luckily there's no car involved.
1: Exactly. You know, like it wasn't as serious as it could have been. But I'm also, on the flip side, very thankful for the people that reached out, the situations that I'm in, the things that I cherish more so, you know. And I wish that it didn't take a traumatic experience to make me realize that. But I'm slowing down. I'm being more thankful and just being aware. Mm-hmm.

0: Let's play a game. Who brought this to the show? The World Humanoid Robot Games.
1: Audrey.
0: No.
2: No, it was me.
1: It was me.
0: Jordan.
1: I just think that if you don't know about this, you should know that China was like, hey, let's have about 2,000 humanoid robots against 666 teams do the most, like, athletic things ever. They started the humanoid robot games over the weekend. Some highlights from it. One of the robots beat the fastest 100-meter dash set by Usain Bolt at 9.39 seconds.
0: Yeah, it's a robot.
2: Wait, so how do you be the best robot?
0: He beat the fastest man alive.
1: Exactly.
2: Well,
1: but
2: I know. Okay.
1: Like, by like 0.2 seconds.
0: Oh, yeah.
1: That's weak. You're a robot. Go way faster than that.
0: Well, I think, like, without wheels. So, like, that's the impressive part is these things are learning to balance
1: it's
0: in real time.
1: A robot.
0: Audrey,
2: my question is, how was it only the one robot that ran that fast, or could they all run that fast? Because this is all the same robot, right?
1: It was a 100-meter dash. So they're in teams.
0: These are different robotics companies testing against each other of, like, who can develop the best robot.
1: Exactly.
2: Wait.
1: Yes.
0: Stop saying wait.
2: Because
0: then saying nothing.
2: Oh, never
0: all right.
2: mind.
1: XYZ
0: the
1: Olympics.
0: Wait, exactly. The human world robot. No.
1: The world humanoid robot games.
2: I get it.
0: Audrey threw me.
2: I get it. 1, 2.

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1: We call it XYZ Fresh Out, all brought to you by Chick-fil-A. It's exactly that. Some new music that's freshly released that maybe you haven't heard about yet over the weekend. We think you might want to add to that playlist. Kicking it off with Sam Smith. This is called Constant Companion.

0: I don't know what this says about me. My mind immediately did not think relationship. It was like iPhone commercial.
1: Oh my God.
0: Like you were my constant companion.
2: That's not good.
0: I didn't say it was good.
2: That's not good at all.
0: But yeah, that's new Sam Smith. Then unrelated, Georgia Smith. This is called Dancing.

0: I like that a lot. I feel some DJ mixing that into a sped up One Dance by Drake.
1: Oh, yeah.
2: Oh, sure.
0: Pretty soon. Then you got Remy Wolf. This is called Bottle.

0: very different sound for Nessa. But a little calmer.
1: It's all right.
0: It's fine. There you go. Some songs we think you might want to add to the playlist over the weekend. Sam Smith, Georgia Smith, Remy Wolf, and Nessa Barrett. XYZ Fresh Out. It's all brought to you by Chick-fil-A.
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0: Butter mom. 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
1: I'm a butter mom. I'm a butter mom.
0: No, don't try to sing it. Don't try to. XYZ there exactly. Mom's hot take today is, I guess, the antithesis to a mom that's like super concerned with like the healthiest of foods and like what children are eating. And you're just kind of like, I'm just going to cook you.
1: Butter grandma.
2: Okay.
1: Grandma butter.
2: I think that's just grandmas. I feel like grandmothers like kind of spoil their grandchildren.
0: Is it butter because it's like you're cooking with a lot of butter and you don't care?
1: No,
0: or is
1: it butter it's like soft. It's like, you know, you're like a mom with not a lot of edges, you know?
2: I think it's
0: the first.
2: Cooking with the former.
0: Yeah. I don't think it's,
2: it's,
0: you know,
2: not that deep.
0: I'm squishy like butter. XYZ with Eric Zachary. Today's Mom's Hot Take. If you missed it or you want to listen to any of the show on demand, just search XYZ wherever you get your audio.

0: Your mental health moment on XYZ with Derek Zachary. 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Jordan, you want to talk about being thankful?
1: I do. Last week, I got into a pretty scary e-bike accident.
0: Yeah.
1: And, you know, I came to work on Monday. Here we are. I'm doing okay, right? There were so many things that played into that accident where it could have been, like, detrimentally
0: sure.
1: worse, like wildly,
2: yeah, for sure.
1: you know, worse. And you hear so many stories about these things, right? Whether it's an e-bike car, whatever the case may mm-hmm. be. But the day after it happened, all I did, I was just like in bed the entire day. And I really sat there and thought like, wow, I'm thankful that it wasn't as bad as it was. But yeah. two, it just made me appreciate it. It made me slow down. I mean, I literally mm-hmm. didn't move for an entire day. And I hate that, you know, it sometimes takes something huge.
0: Some version of trauma.
1: For, you know, me to be like, oh, God, like, I need to appreciate the small things in life. And you know, it was great to see the amount of people that reached out to me who at least knew about it. I've, you know, haven't really talked about it too much. But for those that did reach out, you know, I'm happy that I have those people in my life. I'm very thankful that people were kind of rallying around me. So, you know, I'm taking the effort at all last week, this week, trying to do it as long as I can now to really just be like, okay, the small things are important. Appreciate things. Be a little more careful, mm-hmm. you know, with the surroundings and everything like that. But, you know, just wanted to take the time to say, hey, I'm okay, doing great. But I am thankful for the people around me, the situations that I'm in.
0: Yeah.
1: And I just feel good.
0: I think when anything happens like that physically to your body, it's important to do two things. One, exactly what you're doing right now is slow down and realize, hey, we're not invincible. Because I think everyone's had that version. Like, never me. It's not going to happen to me.
1: Right.
0: It's not going to happen to my loved ones. And it does.
2: Right.
0: It could be a small, luckily, something you can walk away from, or it could be something life-changing.
1: Exactly.
0: I was talking yesterday with just a couple people I didn't know I was at this event, and they were talking about, like, oh, these body aches and, like, different, like, bile things they're doing to make themselves feel better. But the conversation eventually got to, like, no, I slowed down because I realized how much I was hurting my body, and I wish I would have realized that earlier.
1: Right. Mm-hmm.
0: And I took a fall at Jordan's bachelor party a couple months ago, and I think that was the first moment where, like, I have, like, 5 skateboards. I don't skateboard like that. I don't do tricks. I ride around the city sometimes, but I really haven't done it lately. But there was, like, a moment a couple weeks ago. I was like, maybe I'll just jump on my skateboard. And I'm like, what are you doing?
2: Yeah,
0: you're 34.
1: Yeah. Uh-huh.
0: No, there is no amount of happiness or convenience this is going to bring you compared to what could go wrong.
1: Exactly.
0: Like, just there's no need. And that's not me stifling my life for not living how I want to live.
1: Sure.
0: It's managing expectations and going, there's so many other things that bring me pleasure that I don't need to be stupid and make a dumb decision to ride a skateboard 2 blocks and then, you know, mess my ish up.
1: I'm glad that you said that, because one of the things that I just couldn't get out of my head was, like, had this been any worse, maybe I can't go to work. Maybe I can't, you know, walk. You know, like, it's exponential on the bad things that could have happened. So to be able to get away from that, I was just like, thank you, whoever's watching me upstairs. And I just want to make sure, you know, that's said out loud.
0: We're glad you're okay. And we're glad that we're able to talk about, sometimes it shouldn't take a traumatic moment to realize, slow down just a little bit. Just a little bit. It's XYZ with Derek Zachary, your mental health moment. All brought to you by Progressive Insurance.
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8: What is

0: Nicolas Cage is returning to National Treasure, the franchise for National Treasure 3. This has been rumored forever. It's been
1: huge.
0: Almost 20 years since National Treasure 2.
1: That's right.
0: Not only is he returning, but the director is returning as well, which is huge.
1: Yep, yep. I want to know what they're going to do in this National Treasure.
2: What are they going to find?
0: What are they going to steal?
2: That's what exactly. Oh, do they steal?
1: Yeah, he stole the Declaration of Independence. That was like his whole claim to fame.
2: Yeah. I don't know.
0: I mean, he was trying to find the hidden treasure.
2: Yeah.
0: Some would say the national treasure.
1: Exactly.
2: Oh.
0: I think they should do something with Fort Knox. Did they? And I don't think they ever touched it.
1: I don't think they touched Fort Knox.
0: Or Area 51. Get into the UFOs. Come on, Nick Cage. We need the answers.
1: He just runs for president in National Treasure 3.
0: He steals an election.
1: Yeah.
0: National Treasure 3 coming out with Nick Cage. soon. It's XYZ.

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0: Jordan and I both received equally late and some would argue very out of office hour
1: yeah.
0: text yes, messages yeah. from Audrey, yeah. but about different

0: different things on different days.
1: Yeah. Yes. It was for my friends.
0: Yeah. I don't want to say.
2: Wait, no. I want to stop down and thank you.
0: Yeah.
2: If that text was for, like, yeah. You met us?
1: Yeah.
2: Thank
1: I wasn't
2: you, Audrey.
1: Texting my bosses. I was texting my buddies.
0: I will say, when I woke up to a text from Audrey and I saw that it came through at 3 in the morning.
1: Right, you think right. I, like, died?
2: Yes. I thought.
0: Well, because
2: you
0: usually
2: were in
0: you text Jordan and I together in a group. So for me to get a direct text from you, I was like, something's wrong.
2: Yeah.
1: Well, because it was very specific.
2: Well, I just saw that it was.
1: And
2: like,
1: yours was only at 1, which is regular people
0: mine
1: hours.
0: Was at 3:30, and you started it with, I'm sorry to text you so late. Don't yell at me for being up before you say ask. No, I wasn't at the bars. I was quilting. Something to that effect.
1: Yes.
0: So apparently because of that, because of our responses, we're rejecting Audrey's plea to bond.
1: Yes. Okay. I'll tell you what their responses to me was.
2: Okay.
1: Next.
0: On XYZ. Because you.

0: I want to clarify, they were not you up text messages, but they
1: came. I don't think you need to clarify that.
0: But they came at the hour. I do, because when I
1: don't think anybody.
0: When I reached over, sleeping next to my girlfriend, to grab my phone.
2: Sure, yeah.
0: And I started laughing and smiling. She's like, "Who are you texting?"
3: Oh, okay, so he needs to clarify.
1: You need to clarify.
0: And I was like, "Audrey." And she's like, "Why did Audrey text you at 4 in the morning?"
3: Right, right. That's
1: sorry, Rachel. Because
0: like,
1: just...
0: Audrey is our employee, but you are first and foremost my friend, right?
1: Thank you. Yeah.
0: But Rachel, who is an employment attorney, is definitely she's trying like, to define the line of like, if you pay someone to work for you, there should be some line between boss and friend.
3: My wife would be like, "Oh my God, is she okay?" Which is what I did. But continue.
0: Yeah, no. My girlfriend is like, "You're going to get sued." Yeah.
1: Well, okay, so here's why I texted Eric at 3:34 a.m. on a Saturday is because I said, "New Boeing doc just dropped on Netflix. It's really good." Eric loves airplanes.
4: I do.
1: I was watching. I said, "Before you say anything, I am quilting alone in my apartment watching documentaries. I am not drunk right now." And
4: which is what you would say if you were drunk.
1: Then.
4: That's 1,000% what I would qualify.
1: And then, what Eric responded to me was, Rachel was already trying to get me to watch it. And I wouldn't watch it because
4: I already know everything they're going to say.
1: So I was like, so you yucked both Rachel's and my yum when we were just trying to be nice.
2: Okay.
1: So that's number one.
2: Okay. Yeah.
1: Number two, the next night.
2: Okay.
1: This night, I was not at home quilting.
4: You were at the
1: But
4: bar.
1: It was only 1 o'clock in the morning.
2: Okay.
1: And I sent Jordan pictures of the Pokemon fossil exhibition that I just saw at the Natural History Museum.
2: Yes.
1: And Jordan responded, debating the reality of the anatomy of the Pokemon fossils.
3: I got
0: You looked at the fossils and you're like, "That's not a girl Pokemon."
3: No. I looked at the fossils and I was like, "I didn't think fin on that Pokemon would actually be a part of its skeletal system."
0: I hear anatomy and I think genitalia.
3: Yeah,
1: like, right. Weird. That's because of you.
0: I don't think I'm alone in that.
3: Yes, you and 12-year-olds. But I was like, "Hey, this is my thought." And she was like, "Well, they're skeletons, not bones." And I was like, "Oh, I love this. They're fictitious creatures, and you want to get deep on the
1: Let me tell you the appropriate responses to each of these texts.
2: Okay.
1: Eric, you should have responded and said, "Oh my gosh, thank you for thinking of me."
4: Okay.
0: And what should Jordan have said?
1: Yeah, watch it. Jordan should have said, "Oh my gosh, that's so cool.
0: Thinking of me."
1: Here's the thing. Yeah. It's like me texting you guys and just like, it's like when you show your parents like a drawing
0: that
1: you
0: you're
1: did.
0: Proud of.
1: That you're proud of.
0: And I'm like, "You colored outside the lines."
1: Every time I come to you guys,
3: I go, "Hang it on the fridge.
1: You guys, look what I did." And you go,
0: "We're
1: okay.
0: Like, yeah, we know your full potential."
3: Thanks for thinking of me at the bar at 1 a.m.
0: Great first draft. XYZ.
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0: XYZ with Eric Zachary, Audrey's birthday weekend part two continued.
1: Well, yeah. I think it's safe to say my birthday is over now.
0: Oh, cool. All right.
2: That's totally up to you, though, if you want to keep it going.
0: Did I have too much relief out of my mouth just now?
2: Yeah. You were like, thank God.
1: Well, I don't feel like I made my birthday your problem.
0: You were texting us at 3 in the morning.
1: No, I texted you at 3 in the morning. I texted Jordan at 1 in the morning.
2: Let's go. Me first.
0: Okay. I don't know if that's the better.
1: No, it was different nights. It was Eric one night. Okay,
0: she divided and conquered bothering us. All right. XYZ with Eric Zachary is on.

0: It's supposedly been in the works for years now, but yes, it is officially confirmed National Treasure 3 is not only returning, but so is Nicolas Cage and the director.
1: That's right.
0: Yeah. Of the first two. XYZ with Eric Zachary. It's your XYZ ENT Entertainment Report, all brought to you by Eggland's Best.
1: Basically, thank you, Audrey. I really did want to talk about this.
2: I can tell.
1: So, John Turteltaub, the director of National Treasure, he has gone on the National Treasure Hunt podcast. Didn't know that they had been doing that. But he said, you know, it's obviously been years, but Disney has finally agreed. They've said, okay, this sounds like a movie we can make. So mm-hmm. not only did they get the green light, they have a script they're working with. Nick Cage is back. There's no dates on anything just yet. But, you know, they're very excited. They're trying to see how many people they can get back from the 2004 and 2007 movies to make
0: it just that long ago.
1: It's that long ago.
0: Almost 10 years.
1: Yeah, yeah, almost.
2: Hey, girl, 20? What?
0: What do you mean, hey, girl, what?
2: Almost 10 years?
0: Yeah. 2007?
1: Yeah, it's 2026.
0: 20 years! Yes. 20 years! As I said, 20
1: yeah, yes,
0: years.
1: Yes, as you said. As
0: I
1: you
0: went said. To an art school for a reason.
2: Right, that's right. Hilarious.
0: All right, National yeah. Treasure 3 confirmed with Nick Cage and the original director. That's pretty cool.
2: Woohoo!
0: It's your XYZ ENT Entertainment Report, all brought to you by Eggland's Best.
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3: 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Thank you.
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1: Late.
2: One is not that late.
0: Well, that was for Jordan. Mine came through at 3:30 in the morning on a weekend.
1: I was on the East Coast, so it was 2 a.m. So it was late. I'm old.
0: And let's just say both of our significant others had concerns for very different reasons. Mom's hot take. My mom joining the show to provide her perspective on what's trending. National Treasure 3 is coming with Nick Cage.
1: Let's go.
0: Which means he probably finally agreed on a number with Disney. Maybe Disney found a National Treasure and they're like, we can afford you now.
1: There we go.
0: And then the World Humanoid Robot Games.
1: This is big, if you care.
0: If you care, being the key phrase there. All of that and more. If you missed any of the show or you want to run anything back on demand, just search XYZ wherever you watch your podcast.

0: We all travel a lot on the show. I talk about aviation and traveling all the time. Yep. Mm-hmm. Audrey goes home to Minnesota a lot.
1: Yeah, I do.
0: And we have two very different trips planned this coming weekend where I'm going to the Hamptons, not in a fun way, I promise.
2: Oh,
0: it's for work.
2: Oh, fancy.
0: No, it's not. It's not like you have to go to Cape Cod for a wedding and enjoy. I'm going to Hamptons to work.
1: Okay.
0: But for multiple days, Audrey's going home for the Minnesota State Fair.
2: Yeah, let's go.
0: You're stressed packing.
1: I just need to do my laundry.
0: That's not how you presented it,
1: And there are a lot of things that could happen at the state fair. You never know. I could fall into the DNR pond, you guys.
2: I don't know.
0: What's the DNR pond?
2: How would you fall into
0: a pond? Do not resuscitate? All right, we'll talk about packing and the differences between a 25-year-old girl packing and 35-year-old men next.
2: Do not resuscitate pond is wild.

0: What kind of packer are you for traveling? In 2026, we're like, I think I'm going to openly make fun of you if you don't bring a carry-on. Okay. Unless it's like a two-week cruise or something.
1: Sure.
2: Yeah.
0: You know, I think anything under a week, if you can't fit what you need in a carry-on, then you're not doing it right.
1: What if it's winter?
0: What does that have to do with anything?
3: Wear your coat on the plane.
2: Yeah.
1: Well, sweaters, jeans.
2: You just don't fold good, then.
0: Yeah.
2: That's what I'm hearing.
1: No, that is not true.
2: How big are your sweaters?
1: Big. They're wool.
2: All parkas?
1: I'm from Minnesota, brother. Come on.
0: Are you bringing your igloo with you?
2: Yeah, right? Like, I don't understand.
1: No, but I'm just saying in the winter it makes it harder. And all my wool socks, come on.
0: I will say, so Audrey was talking about how you're getting stressed that you haven't started packing yet for your two-day trip home.
1: Okay, first of all, it's four.
0: Four. Okay. Do your parents not still have some of your clothes?
1: No.
0: At all?
1: No, I took everything.
0: Okay. All right. But anyway, you're going to the Minnesota State Fair, and you're stressed that you haven't started yet, and you're not leaving for 4 days.
1: Well, okay, so here's what could happen in Minnesota, right?
2: Mm-hmm. Okay.
1: So many things. First of all, it rains during the day, and then it's literally 90 degrees at night. I don't know what's going on with that. I don't know what the weather's going to be like. Here's the other thing. Things could go wrong.
0: But see, here's the thing. You're just not packing efficiently. Like,
2: pack
0: one outfit per day with, like, an accessory that could be used for any of those outfits. Done.
2: Are you doing midday outfit changes? Are there wardrobe changes?
1: It depends on the day, but, like, if I go to the lake in the morning, maybe.
2: Okay. So you might need a fit. You might need two fits in one day.
1: Yeah.
2: Okay.
1: And then PJs.
2: Okay. Yeah, but PJs, that's like eight.
0: Are you bringing different PJs for each night?
1: Yes.
2: What the heck?
0: What is your problem right now?
2: Okay, wait.
0: Whatever you wear to go to bed, you should have one version of that.
2: Yeah.
0: Because if worst case, you can always sleep naked. Like, there's so like the sleeping outfit to me, and I'm not like someone that sleeps in a nude, but like
2: shorts.
0: Yeah, one pair of what you're comfortable in, and you wear that at night. You don't need a different PJ outfit every night.
1: So I wear like a different shirt to bed at very least every night.
2: When you sleep at home, is that a new night fit every night?
1: Wait, like at my apartment?
2: Yeah, yeah.
1: Yeah.
0: Every single night? I've got like by the week changes.
2: You are burning through laundry. That's the problem.
0: Are you not going to bed clean?
1: No. What are you talking about? What do you mean?
0: I mean, do you not wash your body before you go to bed to a point where you feel like you need to wear different clothes every night?
1: I don't shower before bed. No.
2: Whoa. Okay.
0: All right.
1: I'm not going to shower twice a day, and I don't think that that's like the craziest thing.
0: I mean, you
1: could
0: just do a quick rinse and you're fine.
2: Yeah, yeah, exactly.
0: All right. So you're going to bed like, what is it, Linus, or who is it from the Peanuts that's got the dirt around his head?
2: Oh, Pigpen?
0: Yeah. You got that Pigpen energy when you're climbing into bed.
1: But I change my clothes, and I also wash my sheets once a week. So
0: sheets once a week? Great.
2: That's huge. I think that's the standard.
0: I think that's important. Most people don't do that. Right. I don't think you need a different outfit to sleep in every single night.
2: Yeah, like I have
1: don't you sweat in your sleep?
0: Not to that degree.
2: So if I do sweat to that degree, then I change. Like the following night, we got a new set.
0: Yeah.
2: But I'm trying to go Monday to
0: Friday.
2: You
0: need to lower that thermostat.
1: Picture this. Me every night that's sweaty.
2: How hot is it at the house?
0: Where you're sleeping?
1: At the usually 74 degrees.
0: That's your problem.
2: Oh, my God. Oh God.
0: I keep my place at 63.
1: It's summer.
2: It's a rotisserie chicken in there.
0: This is Costco cooking.
2: Oh, my God.
0: All right. It's XYZ with Eric Zachary.
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0: Butter Moms hot take.
1: Not better, but butter.
0: I can't believe it's not butter. XYZ with Eric Zachary. Mom's hot take. My mom joined the show to provide her perspective on what's trending. And my mom, today you want to talk about Butter Moms?
1: Yeah, this one stumped me when I was scrolling. I was like, I'm a Butter Mom. I got called a Butter Mom. And I'm like, I got to look at this one because I had no idea what a Butter Mom was.
0: I can't imagine a world I can call any woman a Butter Mom and I'm not getting punched in the face. Rightfully so.
2: I mean, there are certain places, but I don't think you can bring
0: that
2: here.
0: Jordan, no. Mom, the quick, too long, don't read. What is a Butter Mom?
1: It's an unrestrictive mother with diets. She's like focusing on cooking with whole ingredients and home cooked meals without any restrictions and creating cozy, stressful households.
0: So just Southern comfort food.
1: I was a Butter Mom, I believe, your bento boxes. Yeah.
0: Okay. It's going to take so much explanation. All right. So the idea of like not being overly concerned with like them eating their vegetables.
1: Correct.
0: And like, hey, just cook the food for the kids.
3: Like the antithesis of an almond mom.
0: Antithesis. Yes. Yes.
3: You
0: definitely said that with a list.
3: Antithesis.
0: You were like.
3: Antithesis.
0: Okay. I had to read it growing up. I'm not trying to make fun of you. XYZ with Eric Zachary. Mom's hot takes coming up next.

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0: XYZ with Eric Zachary. My mom joining the show for Mom's Hot Take. It's all brought to you by T-Mobile. My mom wanted to talk about butter moms.
1: Yeah, I did not know what it was, and I had to take a peek, and now I do, and I believe I was a butter mom.
0: Okay. What is a butter mom?
2: I love that.
1: It's just a soft mom that doesn't have huge diet restrictions but tries to cook healthy, which I think we all adhere to. And Eric, do you remember me restricting you from any kind of food?
0: No, I mean, you would take me to Taco Bell and say, go nuts.
1: That's not fair.
0: Wait, so this seems a little contradictory to me. Like, so you're trying to cook healthy, but you're not placing any restrictions. So,
1: right.
0: So you're saying you're not just like going for fast food, but like you're trying to provide a meal, but you're not. Like, some of these moms are like, you can't have like a red dye in it, or you can't
1: have
0: this level of butter or whatever.
1: Right. Okay.

0: wood, carving boards, you know, things
1: wood
0: like that.
1: Wood carving boards?
0: Yeah, a lot of people are, yeah, the toxins.
2: Carving boards have like microplastics.
3: Yeah. Everything has microplastics.
0: And, you know, the bottles have to be different. And we're going back to whittling on the prairie here with little wood
1: kids used to drink rusty water out of steel pipes.
0: I did
1: they
0: that.
1: And they lived to 105.
0: My mother lived to 94.
1: Oh, man.
0: Yes.
1: I'm not trying to chastise any parenting style, but sometimes when they're a little, like, bubble child, like, right. It's like
0: that's, so that's not a butter mom. So
1: right.
0: That's the opposite. So
1: you
0: I
1: were just
0: feel,
1: like, go nuts.
0: Yeah. You got to get those germs in you to get them out.
1: You got to get them germs in you.
0: Yeah. You got to build up
1: out.
0: That immunity up, you know? Okay. It's like if something falls, there's so many mothers out. Oh, pick it up. Okay, now we got to get a new one. And it's like, no, just wipe it off on your pants.
1: I think a lot
0: stick
1: of,
0: it back in their mouth.
1: I agree with you to an extent. I think a lot of this overcaution with like what people are consuming, A, comes with information that we didn't have before, but B,
0: sure.
1: COVID really reset a lot of people's hypochondriac tendencies.
4: Yeah, right. That's true.
0: Actually,
4: sure.
0: That's a huge
1: like,
0: statement.
1: I remember
0: yeah.
1: when I moved to New York and like I was like, the New York subway is gross. I had a girl I was dating at the time or seeing at the time was like, you just got to lick the pole and get over it because like you'll get the germs in you and you'll be fine.
2: That's got to be a phrase.
1: But it's like a nomenclature in like New York. It's just dirty.
2: Right.
1: You got to get used to it.
2: Suck it up.
1: Stop
2: yeah.
1: being worried about getting dirty. And then COVID happened like a year later and everyone changed their mind.
2: Right.
4: Yeah.
1: But with that too, like I'm less concerned with like what you're consuming, but I'm more concerned with presentation. I know my mom is too. Because like you could say anything you want, Bob, but like if I had any food on my shirt, like I was, as you said last week, I was popping the tarp. You were putting a new shirt on me.
0: Oh yeah, that's true. That's true. No, but you could eat anything. I didn't, and you fared
1: yeah,
0: fine.
1: Yeah, you gave me a hot dog when I was two, which is the one thing you're not supposed to give children.
4: Why?
1: Because it's the same size as their throat at that age. and what did I do? I choked. And who did she have to call? The ambulance. Yeah,
2: not
1: super
2: good.
1: Funny.
0: I was a butter mom. I didn't know
4: sorry.
0: That.
4: I just think I just. Crazy.
0: You know, you learn these things very quickly when they start choking to death.
1: All right.
2: You learn. That's when
1: Mom's
2: you learn it.
1: Mom's hot take. It's all brought to you by T-Mobile. 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

0: You know, if Justin Timberlake's involved, I got to talk about it.
1: Fair.
0: He attended the Don Toliver show.
1: Yes.
0: In, what was it, Vegas?
1: No, this is Miami.
0: Miami, yeah. Okay. But Don Toliver fans were very mixed about Justin Timberlake coming out.
1: Well, it's not totally random because Don Toliver's latest album, one of the songs, Body, samples Rock Your Body.
0: Mm-hmm.
1: So right. He brought Justin Timberlake out, and like he did a whole thing where like Justin was in the crowd. He's like, I want to see a better view. Then right. Gets on stage, does Rock Your Body, and then they pivot into Don Toliver's new song.
0: Which mm-hmm. was awesome. Yeah. He ended up playing Body twice because
1: yes.
0: Timberlake's, mm-hmm. can we play your version again?
1: Right.
0: Mm-hmm. The internet obviously divided because of JT being involved, but I think the crowd itself was like, this yeah. is insane that Timberlake mm-hmm. was on stage. Mm-hmm. Mm-hmm. Another cool stage moment, Zara Larsson, who's a fan favorite of ours here on the show.
1: Yep.
0: She was performing at a festival where she does this choreography where they lift her body up and she kind of does this like almost swan pose, right?
1: Sure,
0: her backup dancers are holding her up. Apparently fans started doing that in the crowd and she was like, more of that, get more people in the air.
2: It's a beautiful life, but in love,
1: she can't even get through the song.
0: I love it. She just keeps laughing. This is very Audrey.
1: More!
3: I
1: think this is a great use of free will.
3: Yeah.
1: Like, she's just got people holding themselves up in the crowd to the point where she can't even do her song.
0: She's laughing that hard.
1: Yeah.
0: Also,
1: yeah.
0: if you ever needed proof that she can sing, there's no backing vocals on that at
1: right.
0: all. When
1: yeah.
0: she was cutting out because she was laughing, there was no Zara singing.
1: Yeah.
0: Which I think is pretty cool.
3: Mm-hmm.
0: Your XYZ stage moment. This isn't a sponsored segment.
4: Yeah.
0: There you go.

0: Your mental health moment idea for the week, right, to be the best version of yourself is to slow down and don't take the unnecessary risks and be thankful for things that could be much worse.
1: Exactly.
0: Yeah. Jordan, you took a fall on a bike and it was real scary, but you're okay.
1: Yeah, I'm okay now. But I took the time to rest up, and while I was resting, I was really, you know, part of me was beating myself up because I was like, that could have been way worse. Mm-hmm. That could have been
0: luckily there's a little car involved.
1: Exactly. You know, like it wasn't as serious as it could have been. But I'm also, on the flip side, very thankful for the people that reached out, the situations that I'm in, the things that I cherish more so, you know. And I wish that it didn't take a traumatic experience to make me realize that. But I'm slowing down. I'm being more thankful and just being aware.
2: Mm-hmm.

0: Cause I gotta have faith. All right, that is it for us today on XYZ with Eric Zachary. Audrey texted me at 3:30 in the morning as a friend.
1: Right.
0: Well, I meant more like implied as friendship.
1: You
0: as
1: made
0: a,
1: it weird rather, already.
0: Rather than employment.
2: You just made it weird, man. You just
1: made it weird.
0: When I am sleeping next to my girlfriend who is a super successful employment law attorney.
2: Right, but she doesn't listen to the show. It's okay.
0: No, yeah, but she's asking me who's texting me at 4 in the morning.
2: Fair.
0: You can understand why. Anyway, you texted me about this new Boeing documentary that is on Netflix.
1: Yeah, it's on Netflix.
0: And I responded, I didn't watch it, no, because there's nothing they could say that I don't already know.
1: Yeah. I thought it was really good.
0: It was good. Rachel did. I woke up to it because I fell back asleep, and then she put it on.
1: Okay, yeah,
0: Her way of waking me up is either super subtly hitting me in the face and being like, oh, sorry, spasm.
2: Yeah.
0: Or if she wants me to slowly, gently wake up, as she puts it, she just keeps turning the volume louder and louder and louder until I'm like, I got it. What's going on?
2: Dude, I really like Rachel.
0: Yeah, I know you do.
2: That's great.
0: And at times, I do too. All right, that's it for us. I love her. You guys know that.
1: Sorry, all right. Rachel.
0: She also alerted me that she's been reaching out to people for my birthday dinner. She's like, it's going to get leaked at some point, so I'm just telling you this is happening.
1: Oh, yeah.
2: Oh, okay.
0: But yeah, we'll bring that to the show tomorrow.
2: I don't know anything about that.
0: Well, she only reached out to my friends, Jordan.
2: So, wow.
0: XYZ with Eric Zachary. We'll see you tomorrow. Bye.
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4: Good morning. It is a slow commute already in South Tracy, westbound 580 with brake lights from Highway 132 to Patterson Pass. Tracy westbound 205 has stop and go from Nagley to the 580 connector, and it is slow through Altamont Pass, westbound 580 between 205 and North Flynn. Also some slow traffic in Livermore, southbound on Vasco Road between the landfill and 580. I'm Cynthia Seitz, and that's your hometown traffic update.
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3: Good morning. There's lots of stop and go in Tracy, westbound 205 from Grant Line to the 580 connector. South Tracy coming out of those Tracy Hills, westbound 580. Traffic slowing from Highway 132 to Patterson Pass. When you get into Altamont Pass, westbound 580, there's more stop and go between 205 and North Flynn. And Livermore, southbound on Vasco Road, we've got a crash reported near Scenic, and that has traffic slowing you back to the landfill. I'm Cynthia Seitz, and that's your hometown traffic update.
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0: some prizes. Always good to win prizes, right? Coming up this hour, why does Kiss need permission to perform? And is Apple getting into the foldable game? We'll tell you all about it this hour. Cynthia Seats with a check on hometown traffic in less than 2 minutes.
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6: Hometown traffic update.
7: Good morning. It is stop and go out of Tracy, westbound 205 Nagley to the 580 connector. That does continue into Altamont Pass, westbound 580 between 205 and North Flynn. South Tracy traffic now slowing westbound 580 from Highway 132 to just Corral Hollow. And Brentwood to Livermore, southbound on Vasco, a little bit of slowing between Walnut and Camino Diablo, and more slowing when you get to Las Vaqueras, and that continues to Dalton. I'm Cynthia Seats, and that's your hometown traffic update.
6: 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Now back to more of today's best mix. 101.7 KKIQ.

0: The new iPhone will be foldable? What the what? It is 6:21 on Hometown Mornings, and Fortune Magazine is talking about the event that Apple's going to host in Cupertino in early September for their new foldable iPhone. It's called the iPhone Ultra, and it will cost you more than $2,000. The phone does not have a telephoto camera, and it uses Touch ID instead of Face ID, which is kind of going backwards, which is weird, because when you do something new, you should go forwards, not backwards, obviously. Foldables have a very small market share, and Apple hopes that the Ultra will boost sales in the category. For some reason, I don't know why, I just think foldable phones are not as sturdy. Right? Because the hinge can break. So I don't know. It just seems like something could go terribly wrong with the foldable phone. And I've gotten so used to like not flipping my phone open. Remember when flip phones were made fun of? And now it's going to be the new Apple phone costing you $2,000? Yeah, okay.
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12: Good morning. It's now stop and go in Tracy, westbound 580 from Highway 132 Chrisman to Corral Hollow. Tracy, westbound 205 continues to have that stop and go from Grant Line to the 580 connector. And there's stop and go in Altamont Pass, westbound 580 from 205 to North Flynn. Livermore southbound on Vasco, just really slow right now between Los Vaqueros and Dalton. And there's just a bit of slowing showing up in Sunol, southbound 680 between Andrade and Sheridan Road. I'm Cynthia Seitz, and that's your hometown traffic update.
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0: Why does KISS have to ask permission to perform? It is 6:36 on Hometown Mornings. I'm Mel McKay. Weather for today, clouds, then sunny, then mostly clear tonight. 90 in Danville, 92 in Livermore, and 98 in Tracy. Currently 58 outside our studios here in Pleasanton. So Gene Simmons turns 77 today, and I don't like to ask for permission to do things. And Gene Simmons seems like the same type of person. Like, I don't like to ask for permission. Don't tell me what to do. But if he ever wants to bring KISS back from the dead, that's exactly what he will have to do. He said, quote, KISS was actually sold, the makeup and the tunes and the publishing and all that, for a lot of money to a great company called Pop House. KISS can't play without Pop House's permission because they own the makeup and everything, unquote. Now, KISS played their last show December 2nd of 2023, but that doesn't mean they're disappearing into history. Gene says there's a biopic that's being cast as we speak, plus the Avatar show that's already in the works, and he mentioned a possible cartoon show and a theme park. So, KISS is not going anywhere. Happy 77th birthday, Gene Simmons.
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0: Hey, the 160th Scottish Highland Gathering and Games are coming to the Alameda County Fairgrounds in Pleasanton Labor Day weekend. 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
7: Update.
8: Good morning. There's now stop and go traffic Pleasanton into Sunol, southbound 680 between Koopman and Andrade. Tracy westbound 205, that's stop and go Grant Line to the 580 connector. South Tracy westbound 580 also has stop and go between 132 and Corral Hollow. When you get into Altamont Pass, westbound 580, there's some stop and go between 205 and North Flint. And Brentwood to Livermore, southbound on Basco, traffic slows Walnut to Camino Diablo, and it's stop and go Los Vaqueros to Dalton. I'm Cynthia Seitz, and that's your hometown traffic update.
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0: Taylor Swift from Toy Story 5. I knew it. I knew you. 7:08 on Hometown Mornings. I'm Mel McKay. Coming up at 7:35, you could win a family four-pack of tickets to the 160th Scottish Highland Gathering and Games at the Alameda County Fairgrounds in Pleasanton. Labor Day weekend. That's next weekend. You'll get to enjoy the best of traditional Scottish competition. It's such a fun event. I'm a fan. And I want to hook you up with a family four-pack of tickets at 7:35. Okay? Hey, how about we get clean with beer soap? Yeah, Pabst Blue Ribbon is launching their own soap. They have teamed up with Dr. Squatch to produce the soap, and they are making the actual Blue Ribbon Lager. Okay, that's the beer they're going to use for the soap. The soap is called Blue Ribbon Breeze, and it will set you back $8. It has coconut oil, shea butter, and kaolin clay. I'd never heard of that before. Clay, yeah, I know about, but that particular variety of clay is foreign to me. I'm going to have to look that up. The bar is 98% to 100% natural, and it has no parabens, sulfates, or silicones, any of that nasty stuff. But does it smell like beer? That's the question, because that could cause a lot of problems at work.
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7: Hometown traffic update.
8: Good morning. It is stop and go. Tracy westbound 205 from Nagley to the 580 connector in Altamont Pass. Westbound 580, there's stop and go between 205 and Grantline, then slowing till you get to North Flynn. Some slow traffic in South Tracy as well. Westbound 580 from Highway 132 Chrisman to just past Corral Hollow. Brentwood to Livermore southbound on Vasco, there's stop and go. Walnut to Camino Diablo, and again from Los Vaqueros to Dalton. Pleasanton to the Sunol Grade, southbound 680's got stop and go between Sunol Boulevard and Andrade. I'm Cynthia Seitz, and that's your hometown traffic update.
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0: Placebos can cause side effects, but why? We're going to find out with five random facts at 7:21. Weather for today, clouds, then sunny, then mostly clear tonight. The hottest city in our hometown area is going to be Tracy, 98. Livermore, 92. And Danville, 90. Currently 59 outside our studios here in Pleasanton. Let's get random.
1: And now it's time for
2: five
3: random
0: facts. So Pixar has been around for 40 years. After being founded in February of 1986, their first feature was Toy Story in 1995, but their first short film was Luxo Jr. in 1986. That's the one about the desk lamp that is now the Pixar logo. I think we've all seen it. That was pretty cool. The roles in Brokeback Mountain were originally supposed to go to Mark Wahlberg and Joaquin Phoenix, but they were uncomfortable with the sex scene, so they dropped out. Snaps to Heath Ledger and Jake Gyllenhaal for not being homophobic and giving us an amazing movie called Brokeback Mountain. The average Costco store does $276 million in sale per year. Now, the busiest Costco in the world is located in Hawaii. It's on the island of Oahu. And now you know. Okay, during a push-up, you're supporting 69% of your body weight in the up position and only 75% in the down position. So the down position is harder than the up position. I think we all know that, right? And placebos can cause side effects. This is known as the nocebo effect, and it can involve nausea, drowsiness, and allergic reactions. This can occur because a person was expecting to experience them. Oh, psychosomatic side effects. So funny. Our brain is just bizarre, isn't it?
1: This has been today's edition of
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11: Good morning. Pleasanton to Sunol, southbound 680 with that stop-and-go traffic between Sunol Boulevard and Andrade. And Sunol westbound at 84 has got plenty of stop-and-go between the Vallecetus Nuclear Center and 680. South Tracy, westbound 580, slowing from Highway 132 Chrisman to Corral Hollow. Tracy westbound 205 jammed solid from Nagley to the 580 connector. And in Altamont Pass, westbound 580, there's stop and go between 205 and Grantline. From there, slow to North Flynn. And there's slow traffic Brentwood to Livermore, southbound on Vasco between Walnut and Camino Diablo. Then stop and go between Los Vaqueros and Dalton. I'm Cynthia Seitz, and that's your hometown traffic update.
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0: good morning, my friend. How are you?
1: Good morning.
0: Good morning. Let's see if we can get you tickets to the 160th Scottish Highland Gathering and Games. 41% of people have surprised a dinner date by doing this, and they do it twice in one dinner date. And it might surprise your server.
1: Cake or dessert?
0: Ordering two desserts for themselves. I've never in my life ordered two desserts at once. You have?
1: I do order like tiramisu.
0: You know, sometimes the desserts look so good you can't settle on one, and you've got to have both of them all to yourself. Congratulations.
1: Especially if it's small.
0: All right. They do serve very small dessert portions at restaurants. No need to justify it with me, my friend. I have a massive sweet tooth. You've got a family for
1: it. I am guilty of that.
0: We're twinning when it comes to that, Lawrence. Well, congratulations. You've got a family four-pack of tickets to the 160th Scottish Highland Gathering and Games at the Alameda County Fairgrounds in Pleasanton. Labor Day weekend. That's next weekend. Have the best time.
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11: Hometown traffic update.
12: Good morning. There is slow traffic in South Tracy, westbound 580 from Highway 132 in stretches to Patterson Pass. Tracy westbound 205 stop and go from Grant Line to the 580 connector. That does continue into Altamont Pass, westbound 580 between 205 and North Flint. Brentwood to Livermore, southbound on Vasco. It's slowing between Walnut and Camino Diablo, and there's stop and go between Los Vaqueros and Dalton. Pleasanton to the Sunol Grade, southbound 680. That's stop and go traffic now between Bernal and Andrade. Also Livermore and the Sunol, westbound on 84. There's plenty of stop and go between the Vallecetus Nuclear Center and 680. I'm Cynthia Seitz, and that's your hometown traffic update.
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0: The new iPhone is going to be foldable. Good morning. It is 8:07 on Hometown Mornings. I'm Mel McKay. Coming up at 8:35, caller number 3 is going to win a pair of tickets to see Styx in Chicago next Friday at Toyota Pavilion at Concord. So make sure you're here at 8:35 for your chance to be caller number 3 and a big old winner. So yeah, the new iPhone is going to be foldable. According to Fortune magazine, Apple is going to host its launch event in Cupertino in early September for the new foldable iPhone called the iPhone Ultra. It's going to set you back $2,000. The phone does not have a telephoto camera and uses Touch ID instead of Face ID, which I think is a move backwards. Foldables will have a small market share, and Apple hopes that the Ultra will boost sales in that category. I already think that phones are super, super delicate anyway. Like, I have those protecting glass things on top of it, so it shatters the glass protector, the screen protector, instead of the actual screen. And by the way, why? I guess everything comes back, right? We know that. 80s fashion, 70s fashion, it makes its way back around. So apparently flip phones are cool again.
1: You know, it's funny, we expect...
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9: Good morning. In Altamont Pass, westbound 580, just past the 205 connector, there's a crash which has a couple of vehicles over on the right-hand shoulder, and that means traffic is stop and go, backing you up to about Nagley Road on 205 in Tracy. Livermore, southbound Vasco Road, it is jammed solid between Las Vaqueras and Dalton. Pleasanton to the Sunol Grade, southbound 680, there's stop-and-go traffic between Bernal and Andrade. And Sunol, westbound 84, Vallecetus Road, is stop-and-go before the GE plant to 680. I'm Cynthia Seitz, and that's your hometown traffic update.
8: 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Let's get it. Let's kick off a long set of today's best mix.

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1: Yeah, y'all know what it is. Katy Perry, Juicy J.

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0: Why does KISS need permission to perform? It is 8:19 on Hometown Mornings. I'm Mel McKay. Gene Simmons is celebrating his 77th birthday today. He doesn't seem like the type that likes to ask for permission, but that's exactly what he has to do if he wants to perform with KISS. He says, quote, KISS was actually sold, the makeup and the tunes and the publishing and all that, for a lot of money to a great company called Pop House. KISS can't play live without Pop House's permission because they own the makeup and everything, unquote. Now, KISS did play their last show on December 2nd of 2023, but that doesn't mean they're disappearing into history. Lots in the making. Gene says there's a biopic that's being cast as we speak, plus the Avatar show that's already in the works. And he mentioned a possible cartoon show and a theme park. A KISS theme park? Okay, happy birthday, Gene.
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6: Hometown Traffic Update.
7: Good morning. There's still stop-and-go traffic, Tracy, westbound 205 from about Nagley to the 580 connector. Then right there as you get onto 580 in Altamont Pass, there is a crash over on the right-hand shoulder. Traffic is stop-and-go till you get past it, and then you're just slow as you make your way towards North Flint. There is stop-and-go traffic coming into Livermore, southbound on Vasco between Los Vaqueros and Dalton. From that point, slow to 580. Pleasanton to Sunol, southbound 680. You've got some stop-and-go between Sunol Boulevard and Andrade. From there, slow to 238 in Fremont. Also in Sunol, westbound 84. That's stop-and-go from the GE plant to 680. I'm Cynthia Seitz, and that's your hometown traffic update.
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0: I want to hook you up if you're caller number three. 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
0: KKIQ, good morning. Who's this?
8: Patrick.
0: Patrick, Castro Valley. Lucky number three, you won.
8: How'd that happen?
0: You just dialed in at the exact right time, my friend. Sticks in Chicago at Toyota Pavilion at Concord next Friday, September 4th. Everybody else can try back the rest of the week at 8:35. Congratulations, Patrick!
8: Thank you, Mel.
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0: I'm going to tell you how you could enter to win tickets to 80s music television at Bankhead Theater. Hometown weather, clouds then sunny, then mostly clear. 98 for the high in Tracy, 93 in Walnut Creek, and 92 in Livermore. Currently 61 outside our studios in Pleasanton. 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
7: Hometown Traffic Update.
8: Good morning. Traffic still really slow, Pleasanton, through the Sunol Grade, southbound 680, from about Sunol Boulevard through Andrade. It's stop and go. After that, traffic staying slow down to 238 in Fremont. Sunol westbound to 84 still has a pocket of stop and go between Little Valley Road and the 680 connector. Tracy westbound 205 has stop and go between 11th Street and the 580 connector. Altamont Pass westbound 580 stop and go between 205 and Grant Line, then slowing till you get to North Flynn. And there's stop and go coming into Livermore southbound on Vasco between Las Vaqueras and Dalton. I'm Cynthia Seats, and that's your hometown traffic update.
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Coming up this hour, we're going to play Olivia Dean, Thompson Twins, and Maroon 5, and Christina Aguilera. 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

0: Olivia Dean on 101.7 KKIQ. I'm Mel McKay. Coming up, Shaboozy, John Mellencamp, and Miley Cyrus. Hometown weather, clouds burning off to sunny skies, then mostly clear tonight. Hottest, Tracy, with 98 degrees for the high. Livermore with 92 and Danville with a high of 90. Currently 66 with Maroon 5 and Christina Aguilera coming up next.
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0: Miley Cyrus, Younger You on 101.7 KKIQ, Uncle Cracker, no doubt, and Taylor Swift are coming up, and so is Faith Alfer. She takes over the microphone next. Enjoy the rest of your day, and I look forward to meeting you back here tomorrow on Hometown Mornings. At 7:35, you could win a family four-pack of tickets to the 160th Scottish Highland Gathering and Games, and at 8:35, tickets to Styx with Chicago next weekend at Toyota Pavilion at Concord. 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
1: 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My name is Faith Alfer. We got a 38 special caught up in you. It's time to dance. Let's go.

38 special, Caught Up in You. You know, when I first started comedy, well, I don't do it anymore, but I remember a guy from 38 special that I actually introduced. It was kind of cool. 101.7 KKIQ. It's me, Faith Alford. Coming up, Taylor Swift, Bruno Mars, Fleetwood Mac, No Doubt, Underneath It All. On a terrific Tuesday, right? It's going to be great.

0: A terrific day because you are in it. 101.7 KKIQ. My name is Faith Alford. We got some clouds and sun all mixed up together today in the mid-80s. Actually, it will be that way today and tomorrow, believe it or not. And, well, we'll have a nice cool overnight. I know, it's just going to, the weather is doing really fun things. But I love the cloudiness in the morning, don't you? Okay, maybe it's just me. Bruno Mars is next, KKIQ.
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0: Talk about love on the brain. She had to have a little patience on the brain. 101.7 KKIQ. I'm Faith Alford. A little Rihanna there. She was coming out of the store with her kids. And oh my goodness, the paparazzi. I don't know if someone told them she was there, but they were so aggressive. And kids were there. And I'm like, gosh, where's our moral compass? Anytime there's kids, doesn't that mean leave them alone? I guess not. All right. Let me get off my soapbox. Smash Mouth is next. 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

It's a little bit after 11 o'clock, 101.7 KKIQ. We are proud to be your hometown station. We love music like Magic from Rude and Paula Abdul, Straight Up Baby, Do You Love Me? But we really love Sixpence None the Richer, Don't Dream, It's Over, KKIQ.

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0: along. You were stargazing. My name is Faith Alpha, 101.7 KKIQ. Kiss and makeup day. That's today. If you had a little fight, say I'm sorry. Say I'm sorry. KKIQ weather for your hometown. Cloudy and sunny are kind of all mixed together in the mid-80s. That way today and tomorrow. Tomorrow's going to be a little hotter than today. So enjoy the day. And don't forget to hydrate. It's not the magic about that, but magic is next. See what I did there? Magic root. That's next. KKIQ.
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0: 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I'm Faith Alfer. 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

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Lunch is served. Anytime you eat, please call me. L. Goodling, Alex Warren, Backstreet Boys, quit playing games with my heart, please. 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

0: 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My name is Faith Alfer. Welcome to the show. Hopefully it is a terrific Tuesday for you. We have sun and clouds today in the 80s, mid-90s tomorrow, mostly sunny, and it's going to feel great overnight. So that's the only thing you need to be concerned about. Somebody needs water. All right, Eddie Money coming up, KKIQ.
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Mm-hmm. Just the other day, I was hanging out at Our Savior School. Love that place. I love all the schools. But one of the things I always say is, what goes around comes around. So we should always be nice, right? Bruno Mars, Meghan Trainor, New Radicals, you get what you give.

0: 101.7 KKIQ Bruno Mars. Just my KKIQ weather for your hometown. Mostly sunny today. Clouds kind of creeping up here and there, but in the 80s, mid-90s tomorrow, and 50s, 60s overnight. So the air may probably come on. But Meghan Trainor, she'll be all about that bass. She's next. KKIQ.
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I hope it is a terrific Tuesday for you. My name is Faith Alfer, 101.7 KKIQ. I know it's going to be a terrific Tuesday because today is National Banana Split Day and National Secondhand Wardrobe Day. 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
1: 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My name is Faith Alford. They're coming up at 7 o'clock. Mark Acton is at 2 o'clock. Is interesting about the show at 7. The last week they were talking about how they can build community together, some things they wanted to do. Well, they wanted to go horseback riding, and some of them aren't horse people. They're my kind of people. Okay, Red Hot Chili Peppers next. KKIQ. Have a good one.
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1: 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They start their season in Melbourne. See how I say that correct, Aussies? Melbourne, Australia, in the land down under. 6 minute work.

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0: pumpkin spice latte to those that celebrate. I definitely celebrate. I love pumpkin spice lattes. I love pumpkin spice anything. My favorite, I have two favorites, actually. My favorite is the pumpkin spice cookies. They're like those animal cookies from Trader Joe's. Mmm, it says serving size 8. 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Oh, pour that. I can't tell you how many of those I will drink in a row. But yes, I love anything pumpkin flavored, pumpkin spice. It is my favorite season.
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101.7 KKIQ, your hometown station on this wonderful pumpkin spice latte Tuesday. We got lots of great music to celebrate that. I don't know how you celebrate that other than drinking one. Kelly Clarkson is next. One Republic and George Michael are all on the way. And this is Matchbox 20 Unwell on 101.7 KKIQ.

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0: Oh, you said you like hot weather, do you? Well, today is just a perfect hot day. Going to be even warmer tomorrow and Thursday. Friday, we get some relief, and this weekend, it is really going to mellow out. It's not going to be cool, but it's not going to be hot like this. So yes, this weekend is going to be perfect weather, especially if your kids have their soccer games, their fall ball, their volleyball matches, whatever it is you got going on this weekend. Back to school, class parties. It's going to be a great weekend to celebrate anything. Or just relax and sit in your backyard and take it all in.
1: Back to school can get it.
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6: Good afternoon. Got a few stretches of brake lights as we continue through the Tuesday drive. Currently moving slow eastbound 580 between Castro Valley and Dublin. A slow in stretches this afternoon from Eden Canyon Road till about Fallon Road. Some fresh air through Livermore, but slowing back down between First Street and Grantline Road. Some slow moving traffic over the Altamaha Pass for your Tuesday drive. No active accidents are currently being reported. Just some hang around commute traffic. As you're working your way eastbound 580, westbound 580 moving pretty smooth right now. 205 looking good in both directions. Northbound 680 seeing some slow moving traffic out of Fremont over the Sunol grade. Freeing up around the Highway 84 split. You will slow back down in Pleasanton between Bernal Avenue and Stone Ridge Drive. Freeing up just before that 580 connector. A bit of slow traffic northbound 680 through Danville into Walnut Creek. Some of your usual pockets of brake lights this afternoon. No accidents are currently being reported. That's your hometown traffic. I'm Lyle Glass.
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Good afternoon. Looking okay for the Tuesday drive. Mostly commute traffic this afternoon. Eastbound 580, going to see some brake lights from the top of the Dublin Grade till about Fallon Road. Some fresh air through Livermore, slowing down over the Altamont Pass between 1st Street and Grantline Road. Just some sluggish commute traffic for your Tuesday drive. No accidents are currently being reported. Westbound 580 moving smooth this afternoon. Even looking good through Dublin around the 680 connector. 205 looking good in both directions. Northbound 680, you'll see a couple of stretches of slow traffic out of Fremont over the Sunol Grade. Freeing up about Andrade Road, looking good past the Highway 84 split. You are going to see a stretch of traffic in Pleasanton between Bernal Avenue and Stone Ridge Drive, and slow through Danville into Walnut Creek. Just a bunch of commute slowing for the Tuesday drive. No accidents are currently being reported for any of those stretches of brake lights. Not too heavy of a backup, but a few chunks.

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I know I've said this before, and I'm working on it, but my Halloween costume this year is going to be George Michael from the Faith video. I just need to grow a 5 o'clock shadow.

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0: I always wait till the last minute to do anything, and so last night I was frantically rushing to buy back-to-school supplies, and guess what? 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I can't, because I am a radio DJ here at KKIQ. 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
4: Good afternoon. Slow moving traffic eastbound 580 between Castro Valley and Dublin. Brake lights starting around the top of the Dublin grade should free up about Fallon Road. You will slow back down headed out of Livermore over the Altamont Pass. Eastbound 580, some sluggish traffic between First Street and Grant Line Road. No accidents are being reported for the Tuesday drive. Just a bit of hang around commute traffic. Not too bad of a backup, but some steady brake lights there eastbound 580. Westbound 580 currently moving pretty smooth. 205 looking good in both directions. Northbound 680, still going to see some brake lights. Slow out of Fremont before Mission Boulevard North. A breath of fresh air and then slowing down as you continue over the Sinol grade between Andrade Road and the Highway 84 split. And a chunk of brake lights in Pleasanton between Bernal Avenue and Stone Ridge Drive. You'll also see some slowing as you continue out of Danville into Walnut Creek. More commute traffic this afternoon. No active accidents are being reported. For any of those stretches of slowing, not too bad of a backup, but some pockets of brake lights to be prepared for. That's your hometown traffic. I'm Lyle Glass.
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0: Another hot day today. I hope you're enjoying it because it's going to get hotter tomorrow and Thursday. And then on Friday and Saturday, Sunday, Monday, it's going to drop down. It's going to feel nice and mild. You are going to feel like, there is a hint of fall, of autumn in the air. And I can't wait for it. The pumpkin spice latte came out today. So yes, the weather should be cooling down. That is a telltale sign.
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1: 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His coldness sends a shiver up your spine. 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
7: Hometown traffic update.
8: Good afternoon. Eastbound 580, some slow traffic and stretches. Going to see the brake lights between Castro Valley and Dublin. Free it up around Fallon Road. You will slow back down as you continue through Livermore over the Altamont Pass. That traffic between North Livermore Avenue and about Grant Line Road. Mostly commute slowing as we continue through the Tuesday drive. I have reports of an incident since we last checked in. Eastbound 580 around First Street as you're headed out of Livermore. A couple of vehicles involved in an incident. Going to be active on the right-hand shoulder. Initially was causing issues in the left-hand lane, but everything got moved to the side. All lanes have reopened, so should see the brake lights in Livermore improving this afternoon. Eastbound 205, a stretch of brake lights past 580 should free up before Hanson Road. Also a bit of slowing right before the Interstate 5 connector. Northbound 680, slow traffic and stretches out of Fremont over the Sinole Grade. Freeing up around Highway 84, you are going to see slow traffic in Pleasanton. Northbound 680 between Sinole Boulevard and just past Bernal Avenue. I'm seeing reports of a fender bender on the shoulder right around Bernal Avenue. Everything completely to the side, but causing a bit of extra traffic for your Tuesday drive. That's your hometown traffic. I'm Lyle Glass.
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0: Southbound traffic update.
1: Good afternoon. I've seen a lot of your typical brake lights. Northbound 680, slow traffic and stretches out of Fremont. Over the Sunol grade, a breath of fresh air at Highway 84, slowing back down in Pleasanton between Sunol Boulevard and the 580 connector. I had reports of a fender bender on the shoulder at Bernal Avenue. Still a bit of activity there, but not blocking any lanes as we continue this afternoon. You'll see some additional slowing northbound 680 out of Danville into Walnut Creek. No accidents have been reported there this afternoon. I do actually have reports of a fender bender right around at the Highway 24 connector, so that may be causing a bit of additional backup. I'll keep an eye on things this afternoon. Eastbound 580, a bit of slow traffic in Dublin between Foothill Road and Fallon Road, slowing back down. Working your way through Livermore over the Altamont Pass, some steady traffic between 1st Street and Grantline Road. I did have reports of a recent accident at 1st Street. Had a vehicle in the left-hand lane for a few minutes. Everything got moved to the shoulder. Before we last checked in, a bit of activity still to the side, but all the lanes are open for your Tuesday drive. That's your hometown traffic. I'm Lyle Glass.

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0: You deserve a night out, and 101.7 KKIQ has your chance to win tickets to Neon Nostalgic Presents 80s Music Television. This now, I'm here. 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It's hosted by original MTV VJs Mark Goodman and Alan Hunter. 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
2: Good afternoon. Just seeing a few stretches of your typical pockets of commute traffic this afternoon. I did have reports of an incident at a Livermore eastbound 580 at 1st Street. That's cleared up as we continue through the drive. Still going to see some sluggish traffic hanging around between North Livermore Avenue and the 205 connector. Mostly just commute traffic over the Altamont Pass. Just seeing a little bit of extra slowing in Livermore from that earlier incident at 1st Street. Everything is cleared, so we should see the brake lights easing up. I'll keep you posted as we continue this afternoon. A bit of slow traffic before that eastbound 580, just commute slowing from the top of the Dublin Grade until about Fallon Road. Northbound 680, slowing stretches out of Fremont over the Sunol Grade. That's going to ease up about the Highway 84 split. You will slow back down in Pleasanton between Sunol Boulevard and Stone Ridge Drive. Also seeing sluggish traffic through Danville into Walnut Creek. A lot of commute slowing for the Tuesday drive. No active accidents for those remaining stretches of traffic. That is your hometown traffic. I'm Lyle Glass.
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